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Just say play WDRM on iHeartRadio. In studio for a big old Saturday night party. Happy 4th of July. Hopefully y'all are being safe out there. We're going to give you the soundtrack to the rest of the night, okay? That includes fireworks as well. It's Wayne D.T. looking for the Kickstart call. Wants you to be first. 1-877-367-4432.

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1: 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It's Wayne, D.T., iHeart Country House Party on the 4th of July. 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Obviously, it's the 4th, and we want to hook y'all up. 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
1: 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We'll relive that coming up in a little bit here. Happy 4th of July from iHeart Country House Party.

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1: 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It's Wayne, DT, and Larry. What up?
2: 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Happy 4th.
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1: You're dang right. It's an American Saturday night celebrating America 250 on what has been an amazing patriotic week. 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What is it called?
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Just say play WDRM on iHeartRadio. Ella with Morgan Wallen. This is iHeart Country House Party. It's after 10 o'clock. The fireworks are flying throughout the country right now, and we are getting ready for some positivity. Get it in the field story. Tayo, dig a fresh one out for y'all in just under 10 minutes.

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You know, we caught up with Hardy not long ago, and we got to talk about this song, MacArthur, and how he got Tim McGraw, Eric Church, Morgan Wallen, all on one song, in one room at the same time. You'll hear his answer in less than 10. Sit tight.

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1: And Las Vegas get to have all the fun, man. Obviously, we're coming back in September with this year's iHeart Country Festival, presented by Capital One. This guy, part of that stacked the lineup, he's there now, actually rocking the sphere. Kenny, it's called Carry On.
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We're at WDRM Radio. Hopefully you're having a great 4th of July. Thank you for letting iHeart Country House Party be a part of it. We're thankful for the opportunity to be on your radio every Saturday night. Dan and Shay check in. Their latest song is called Say So. 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
1: All right, I'm going to ask Tay to do it one more time, even though she's enjoying a snack. What was it? What this weekend's throwback weekend, but it's like...
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1: Why is that hard? All-American throwback. Happy 4th of July. Let's just say that with some throwback candy now.

Huntsville and the Valley's number one for new country. This is 102.1 WDRM. Hey, we love playing new artists, new country, especially on a Saturday night. Hopefully you're having an awesome, healthy, safe 4th of July. Zach John King, meet him now with Get to Drinkin'.

1021 WDRM number one for new country. George Burns with Luke Bryan. It is called Ride, Ride, Ride. This is iHeart Country House Party. Appreciate you letting us in your Saturday night, being the soundtrack to your 4th of July. And whatever you got going on, be happy, healthy, safe. We do it again next Saturday. Happy 4th, y'all. It's Riley Green now. It is called Think As You Drunk.

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The After Midnight Instagram looks much different than it did just a few weeks ago, but it's more than just the look. We take you deeper into topics about your favorite stars there if you haven't followed us yet. 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
1: Fellas, you know it might pay to be a little more appreciative of your wife's efforts for your 50th birthday. 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

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Okay, question for you. Do you think we're still cloning animals or even humans? If so, it's because of what went down on this day. I'll share more in history plus some other things coming up in two songs.

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Hey, thank you for starting your Sunday here with me on After Midnight. What woke you up so early this morning? Call me up and share. My number's 866-607-8383.

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1: Hey, Granger, it's Connor, a truck driver out here. 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
0: Hey, thanks for listening, man. I appreciate the kind words.

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1: We know the night shift isn't easy. That's why we're bringing the music and the meaning. Granger's with you all night with songs, stories, and conversations that keep it real. Thanks for being a part of the After Midnight family.

0: 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It's Ann Hudson.
1: This is pretty cool. You know, Alan Jackson played his final show in Nashville at Nissan Stadium earlier this week. Well, Luke Combs walked away from that final concert with a one-of-a-kind keepsake. Luke shared photos from the night, including Alan's actual stage set list, personally signed just for him. Safe to say that's one piece of country music history that won't be leaving Luke's wall anytime soon. That's really cool. Well, do you have any big 4th of July plans? I know our country stars are busy. Keith Urban is going to be headlining America's biggest July 4th celebration in Houston. It's Freedom Over Texas, all part of America's 250th birthday celebration. Willie Nelson's 4th of July picnic, that's going to be happening at the Circuit of the Americas in Austin. So several different things happening there, and I hope you have a fantastic 4th of July.
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102.1 WDRM. It may still be Saturday night where you are. I thank you for being here. Where are you listening right now? My number is 866-607-8383.

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7: Sunday early risers, welcome to After Midnight with me, Granger Smith, your host. I've got some good news I want to read for y'all, besides the fact that it's Sunday. Plus some Nashville news with Ann Hudson, stories about your favorite stars out there in Nashville. Hang tight for all of this coming up. We are After Midnight.

1021 WDRM, number one for New Country. Early Sunday, welcome to it. How about we get the day going with some good news? I just happen to have some I'll share with you in two songs.

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0: 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Ann Hudson is about to jump on and share some Nashville news with us. Ann, what do you have lined up?
1: Oh my gosh, Granger, we got to talk about this one. One of the most emotional moments that we've seen at the Grand Ole Opry in years, and why it took Rhett Akins more than 3 decades to finally get the invitation. We'll talk about that coming up in your Nashville news next.

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7: Coming into the home stretch, one final hour of Sunday's After Midnight starts right now. Welcome. I'm Granger Smith, your host. There are things that went down on this day in history I want to talk about coming up. Plus some Nashville news, recent things that have gone down in Nashville that Ann Hudson is going to catch you up with. All of this on this final hour. Thanks for being here.

102.1 WDRM. Okay, question for you. Do you think we're still cloning animals or even humans? If so, it's because of what went down on this day. I'll share more in history plus some other things coming up in two songs.

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Man,

1021 WDRM. Luke Combs was also at the Alan Jackson Last Call performance in Nashville last weekend. You know, I sure hope they televise this because I want to see this now. Sleepless in a Hotel Room is on right now.

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1: Choosing Texas, Ellen Langley. I'm Mike Klein hanging out with you. Now, she is on some of Morgan Wallen's dates. So if you are going to one of Morgan Wallen's shows, definitely see if he's going to be at your date, because that looks like that'll be a lot of fun. I mean, getting both of them right now would be incredible. Zach Brown Band and got Morgan Wallen actually coming up next.

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1: My neighbor was letting off fireworks again last night. It's probably going to go like this for the next couple of weeks, I really feel like. Corey Kent and Cole Wetzel's on right now. It's Rocky Mountain Low.

With the Spencer Graves Show every morning, this is 102.1 WDRM. Taylor Swift officially married now. I feel like I'm like her little brother or something. Her bigger brother. Whatever. It counts. Anyway, so congratulations to Travis Kelce and Taylor Swift. Here's Love Story now.

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1: Morgan Wallen and Don't We, it's Mike Klein hanging out with you. Happy 4th of July weekend. There are still some fireworks displays happening today, weather permitting, of course, though. You know, rain obviously messes it all up. We got our On the Verge artist, Stella Lefty, song called Boston, I'm obsessed with. We'll play that coming up next.

guys, it's I Heart Country on The Verge artist Stella Lefty. Boston is a song I wrote when I was waiting on a guy who was picking me up. I couldn't stop thinking about him, and this is what I was feeling while I was waiting for him. Here's my song, Boston. On a train.

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1: Kenny Chesney right now doing his residency in Vegas at the Sphere, which I've always wanted to go to, but I may get motion sickness. I don't know if I can handle it or not. I'm definitely going to try it anyways. Here's Carry On right now.

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1: Not sure what's going on with Jelly Roll and Bunny XL, but apparently Bunny doesn't want to date anybody right now. She wants to take it easy.

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And we'll shout you out on 102.1 WDRM.

1021 WDRM. Congratulations again to Taylor Swift and Travis Kelce. Finally got married. I mean, how cool is that? Like, we kind of pushed them towards this, right? So I hope it lasts forever. You know what? I wouldn't be surprised if they don't have a child within like a year or so. 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Kane Brown got hit by a golf ball. Got 23 stitches, but he's doing a lot better. We'll play him coming up next. This-

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1: We were letting off fireworks way too late last night. I'm sure my neighbors absolutely hate me. It's Dustin Lynch now. Easy to Love is on.

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1: Ella Langley and Shoes in Texas is on right now. I'm Mike Klein. You're on vacation right now?
2: Yeah, I'm on vacation.
0: Wait, are you on the beach right now? I'm so jealous. Are you on the beach?
2: I was actually on in the gym working out.
0: Oh, my God. Go out to the beach.
2: I will. I got to get my workout in.
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Are you listening on the iHeart app? Tap the red talkback mic. Let us know who you are and where you're listening. 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
1: 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How are you? Here's Morgan Wallen.

Huntsville's number one for new country, 102.1 WDRM. I'm Johnny Wild, Jelly Roll, Boozy, Thomas Rhett, all on the way. D-Ruck right now.

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Hey there, it's Johnny Wilde on 102.1 WDRM. Looking forward to the Drew Baldridge concert at Workplay in Birmingham, August 13th. 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After

Huntsville's number one for new country, 102.1 WDRM. What's up? It is Johnny Wild. Hope you had a great 4th of July. Hey, if you're anything like me and there are leftovers in the fridge, probably that one hot dog that didn't survive the heat, consume at your own risk.

1021 WDRM, Huntsville's number one for new country. It is Johnny Wild. Whiskey glasses, not what I needed last night for fireworks. More like safety goggles.

0: 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Johnny Wild on the radio. Hey, the fireworks may be over if you were fortunate enough to have them in your area, but somewhere in America, somebody is still finding little pieces of confetti and bottle rockets in the yard. Yeah, I'm just happy every year that the house didn't burn down.
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1: Hey guys, it's iHeart Country on The Verge artist Stella Lefty. It's a dream come true to have my song on the radio. It's still crazy to say. Here's my song, Boston. On a

1021 WDRM, Huntsville's number one for new country. Johnny Wild here. It's that weird stretch of the holiday weekend where you're not quite ready for Monday, but you're also running out of excuses to stay on the couch.

1021 WDRM, Huntsville's number one for new country. Can Josh Ross get 2 weeks at number one? We'll find out tomorrow.

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1: I knew I'd see her around. 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

1021 WDRM. Well, Friday afternoon, we wrapped up the 250K USA giveaway. What a fantastic contest. We will be back with more money. I'm not supposed to tell you that yet, but we will.

1021 WDRM. Bailey Zimmerman was in between a rock and a hard place after trashing that hotel room. Did he fess up to it? Yes. Does he have to pay for it? Yes.

Huntsville's number one for new country, 102.1 WDRM. Johnny Wild here. Hey, if you're lucky enough to have an extra day off this weekend, congratulations. Hope you sleep in a little. Grill some leftover meat. Do absolutely nothing. You've earned it, fellow American citizen.

1021 WDRM, Huntsville's number one for new country. It is Johnny on a Sunday, post 4th of July, but still holiday weekend. Plenty of that. Zach Top, J. Roll, Dustin Lynch, all on the way at whatever you want on that free iHeartRadio app.

Hey there, it's Johnny Wild on 102.1 WDRM. Looking forward to the Drew Baldridge concert at Workplay in Birmingham, August 13th. 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

1021 WDRM, Huntsville's number one for new country. It's Johnny. I don't want this weekend to end. But I am on the radio a lot today. The radio marathon continues. Hope you enjoy. Why is he

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1021 WDRM, Huntsville's number one for new country. It is Johnny Wild. I swear, one of the best things about July, it stays light forever. Somehow dinner turns into a walk, maybe with the dogs, which turns into sitting outside. Then the mosquitoes come and suddenly it's bedtime.

1021 WDRM. It's Johnny. So we wrapped up the 250K USA giveaway on Friday. What a great contest it was. We will be back with more free money. Let's just say it happens nine times every weekday. Shh, I'm not supposed to tell you that yet.

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Huntsville's number one for new country, 102.1 WDRM. Johnny Wild here. I listen to Jason Aldean on my earbuds. Are they earbuds or airbuds? Hell, I don't know. Anyway, I listen to him all the time. Got a lot of favorite songs, and this is quickly becoming one of them. Don't Tell on Me.

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1: 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It is Johnny Wild. 1990, I was doing a morning show in Lansing, Michigan, and my intern kept mouthing off like, yeah, my brother's going to be a big pop star. I'm like, shut up, go get me coffee. Turns out his brother

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1021 WDRM. What's up? My name is Johnny Wild. This is your friendly reminder to thank whoever invented air conditioning. Absolute game changer. By the way, how much of America has AC compared to Europe? I found this out just recently. They are only at 20%. The U.S., 90%. I actually didn't think it would be that much, but I'm glad it is. I feel sorry for the 10% that don't have it.

0: guys, it's iHeart Country on The Verge artist Stella Lefty. And that was my song, Boston.
1: 1021 WDRM, Huntsville's number one for new country. It is Johnny Wild, God's Country, turned 250 yesterday. We don't feel that old, do we? Maybe a couple of aches and pains here and there, a couple of wrinkles. I don't know. Here's Blake Shelton.

Huntsville's number one for new country, 102.1 WDRM. Newlywed Taylor Swift is going to sing a song for us here in a couple. Stay here. Josh Ross now.

Huntsville's number one for new country, 102.1 WDRM. Hey there, it is Johnny Wild. Thank you so much for listening and making us a part of your day.

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I'm Johnny Wilde, and we're always just a tap away when you set us as your number one preset on the free iHeart app. We are 1021 WDRM. 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

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Well, that's next.

0: 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And that was my song, Boston.
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1: 1021 WDRM, Huntsville's number one for new country. Well, these four are like the country Avengers. Hardy, Eric Church, Morgan Wallen, Tim McGraw. Maybe let's call them the Fantastic Four. Here's MacArthur.

Hey there, it's Johnny Wilde on 102.1 WDRM. Looking forward to the Drew Baldridge concert at Workplay in Birmingham, August 13th. 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

Huntsville's number one for new country, 102.1 WDRM. Johnny Wild on the radio. It's one of those weekends where water might be the most important thing you consume all day. In between alcohol breaks, of course.

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It is Johnny Wild. The radio marathon continues. It's a lot of me all the time, isn't it? Oh, I'm coming over later, too.

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Huntsville's number one for new country, 102.1 WDRM. It is Johnny Wild. 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

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So Friday, we wrapped up the 250K USA giveaway. Incredible contest. We're going to take a little break, but trust me,

0: Huntsville's number one for new country, 102.1 WDRM. Johnny Wild, hey, the 4th of July might be over, but I think competitive sitting in lawn chairs should continue all summer. Lawn chair Olympics and gossiping? Oh, that should be the next Olympic sport.
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0: Two of my favorite songs back to back. Jason Aldean, Lights Come On, and now Miles on It, Kane Brown. Well, you'd think I'm the DJ or something.
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1021 WDRM, Huntsville's number one for new country. What's up, people? It's Johnny Wild. You know, my favorite summer smells, maybe yours too, fresh cut grass, as long as I'm not cutting it, sunscreen, burgers on the grill, my favorite. Summer has its own smell, and honestly, it's pretty awesome. Until you come inside, and then you can smell yourself.

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So many winners that will be going to see beautiful things in America after our 250K USA giveaway. If you didn't get a chance to win, more free money is on the way. We're going to take a short little break, and then we will be back in a couple of weeks with it.

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Huntsville's number one for new country, 102.1 WDRM. Kenny Chesney still rocking out shows at the Sphere in Vegas. They had two scheduled for July 3rd and 4th, and then Kenny said, well, I want to spend that with family and friends and want everybody else to also. That's great. Why did they schedule them? She was

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1: 1021 WDRM. Was it the wedding of the century? It might have been one of the most expensive ones, for sure. Those pictures still rolling in. Well, I'm glad. I'm a big T-Swizzle fan. Miss Kelsey now.

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Hey there, it is Johnny Wild. Thank you so much for listening and making us a part of your day.

1021 WDRM, Huntsville's number one for new country. Oh, it's Johnny. Hey, listen, the fireworks are packed away, if not all completely shot off. The coolers are back in the garage, and reality is knocking on the door. But I don't mind if we ignore it a little while longer.

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